fight on the seas and oceans. We shall defend our island, whatever the cost may be. We shall never surrender.

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But I don't really know.

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Yeah, you know, we ain't talking alone. 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But I don't really know.

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After riding in the saddle, bringing home the strays to stay. Now we're resting, oh thank night, resting for another day. The moon's ascending, stars peeping through, so blanket me with western.